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3: And KGY was playing this in the summer of 1979.

There's another one from 1979, Heart and Dog and Butterfly. You want to be a songwriter? I bet you could. You could probably be a songwriter. Ann Wilson wrote that song after she looked out the window and saw a dog chasing a butterfly. It's a true story. Olympia's great.

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2: Down around 50 tonight under partly cloudy skies, 75 partly cloudy tomorrow, and we pop into the 80s Monday, Tuesday, and Wednesday, low to mid 80s over that stretch. Currently 72 degrees in downtown Olympia.
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0: there. I'm Lori Tracy, and you should hang out with me on Sunday from 10 to 2 p.m. We're going to have some good fun, listen to some good music, and maybe share an embarrassing story or two. 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
6: Got to imagine Kevin the Brit is pretty darn excited right now as England is through to the semifinals of the World Cup. Not too long ago, they eked out an extra time win 2-1 over Norway. Next match is starting in 20-30 minutes now, and what is it going to be? Argentina and Switzerland coming up at 6 o'clock this evening.

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3: Well, you can see how well it drives. The rabbit climbs the Alps something wunderbar, better even than a goat.
2: Anything else?
3: 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It holds the whole family and the whole picnic because inside it's very, very big.
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3: Fritz.
4: Volkswagen does it. And KGY was playing this in the summer of 1979.

celebrating 1979 with the song that the Pittsburgh Pirates adopted as their theme song, their team song, We Are Family, on the way to winning the World Series that year. The vibes were so good on that Pirates team. What would the Mariners song be this year? Toxic by Britney Spears, maybe?

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2: 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What's happening in state government, politics, policy, and law.
3: Public art is just part of what we do. That happens to be our largest program. But there's something about the arts in general that enliven spaces. Public art, when we're talking things like sculptures, 3D pieces, paintings, whatever it might be, they bring a space to life in a way that almost nothing else does, I think.
4: Karen Hannon has stepped down after 12 years as a key advocate for the arts in Washington, as executive director of the Washington State Arts Commission, known as ArtsWA.
3: It's bittersweet because I do love what I do and I work with an amazing team and the work we do is incredibly important.
4: Public art is a large and visible part of the ArtsWA portfolio. One half of 1% of the cost of a structure built by the state, for instance a new high school or a new college building, is spent for art.
3: We've been doing public art at the agency just slightly more than 60 years. It's a long time. We're the second oldest state art collection. We are second to Hawaii, but only by a little bit. We have more than 5,000 pieces now in the state art collection.
4: Besides aesthetics, Hannon says art is a major economic development tool. ArtsWA has promoted the growth of creative districts in Washington. There are now 25 throughout the state.
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3: Teens were at White Sox Park for a radio station promotion called Anti-Disco. Between games at tonight's doubleheader, a local disc jockey blew up disco records in center field, and a crowd responded by rushing the field. Police moved in, and it took them a considerable amount of time. A bonfire had been built in the middle of center field. Police tried to clear the unruly crowd, pushed them out, finally got them off the field, although, again, it took a long time, perhaps some arrests, it's hard to tell. Some people appear to be taken into custody.
4: And KGY was playing this in the summer of 1979.

0: If you've never been to Bluegrass from the Forest, this is the year. July 10th through the 12th at South Mason Soccer Park in Shelton. Remedy Tree has been playing the biggest festivals on the circuit. Westport Folk in Ireland, Mountain Fever Records, SPB GMA Nationals. 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Both are headlining. Union City Council out of the Hood Canal is also on the bill, mixing old-time music, fiddle, blues, and gospel into something you must hear. 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
4: Partly cloudy skies tonight with a low of 52. Southwest winds 8 to 15 miles per hour. Mainly clear skies tomorrow, high of 74. 51 tomorrow night. Sunny skies and dry Monday and Tuesday, upper 70s. Monday, mid 80s by Tuesday. Looking at the long range, 82 Wednesday, 80 Thursday, and 83 on Friday. That's your forecast from the KGY.

0: iWeather Center, I'm meteorologist Kara Foster. Right now, it's 77 degrees.
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8: Partly cloudy skies tonight with a low of 52. Southwest winds 8 to 15 miles per hour. Mainly clear skies tomorrow, high of 74. 51 tomorrow night. Sunny skies and dry Monday and Tuesday, upper 70s. Monday, mid 80s by Tuesday. Looking at the long range, 82 Wednesday, 80 Thursday, and 83 on Friday. That's your forecast from the KGY Weather Center. I'm meteorologist Kara Foster. Right now, 75.
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0: 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Olympia. 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
2: For many years, there has been a vigorous debate in this country about the safety of the nation's 72 nuclear energy power plants. That debate is likely to be intensified because of what happened early this morning at a nuclear power plant in Pennsylvania.
3: Frank, it was an accident at the Three Mile Island nuclear power plant, which is located on an island in the Susquehanna River, 10 miles from Harrisburg.
4: And KGY was playing this in the summer of 1979.

0: ABC News Radio, I'm Scott Carr. The U.S. is again launching strikes against Iran. U.S. Central Command says it was carrying out new attacks after Iran attacked a container ship in the Strait of Hormuz. Iran's Islamic Revolutionary Guard said earlier it had launched a strike on a ship because it was using an unapproved route through the strait. President Trump says the U.S. has 1,000 missiles locked and loaded if Iran were to carry out on a reported assassination attempt against him. Iran's new supreme leader vowed Saturday revenge for the slaying of the former Ayatollah Ali Khamenei, who was killed during U.S.-Israeli airstrikes. A U.S. congressman says he was detained by Israeli settlers in the West Bank. Representative Ro Khanab of California says his vehicle was blocked near a Palestinian village this week. The Democrat says settlers were joined by soldiers with Israeli Defense Forces detaining them for more than an hour before they were released. Khanab was on a trip to the Israeli-occupied West Bank. Scott Carr, NBC News Radio.
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0: 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Coming up, we're going to take the rest of the day off. You confused?
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0: Well, a look in the rearview mirror at a hit movie from the 80s will clear it all up for you. 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
2: What? What's wrong?
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4: Incredible. One of the worst performances of my career, and they never doubted it for a second. 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
0: The movie, of course, Ferris Bueller's Day Off, starring Matthew Broderick.
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0: out of the Go-Go's and on her own in 87, Belinda Carlisle. Is MG Kelly here. Coming up next, a song by a band in 1982 whose drummer was out on bail for theft at the time. Man, the amazing 80s.
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5: Partly cloudy skies tonight with a low of 52. Southwest winds 8 to 15 miles per hour. Mainly clear skies tomorrow, high of 74. 51 tomorrow night. Sunny skies and dry, Monday and Tuesday, upper 70s, Monday, mid-80s, by Tuesday. Looking at the long range, 82, Wednesday, 80, Thursday, and 83 on Friday. That's your forecast from the KGY Weather Center. I'm meteorologist Kara Foster. Right now, it's 74 degrees.
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7: When this song was on the radio in 1982, their drummer, affectionately known as Topper, was out on bail for stealing a bus sign in London. Yeah, during the clash with the authorities there, the Clash was singing Rock the Casbah. Here they are on the amazing 80s.

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1: 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I was never told not to shred. I shredded because I thought it was the right thing to do.

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1: I shredded.
0: Yeah. I know you did, Oliver. Thank you very much. Let's move ahead before he shreds my trivia contest.
2: 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What the heck was that?
0: You know how it works by now. I play a snippet from a song, and you see if you can guess the title and artist. Listen closely. Now, you're only going to get this once this week. We'll see if you're right next here on The Amazing 80s with M.G. 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Don't go away.
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1: This was an easy one this week, I'm telling you. 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Got the title and artist yet? 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

0: NBC News Radio, I'm Scott Carr. The U.S. is again launching strikes against Iran. U.S. Central Command says it was carrying out new attacks after Iran attacked a container ship in the Strait of Hormuz. That nation's Islamic Revolutionary Guard said earlier it had launched a strike on a ship because it was using an unapproved route through the strait. A federal judge has tossed out the convictions of four more people who participated in the January 6th Capitol riot in Washington. The judge granted a request from the Department of Justice Friday, dismissing the convictions of the men, all members of the Proud Boys during the 2021 riot. More than $400,000 has been raised to support the family of Lorenzo Arrugio, the 52-year-old husband and father of three killed by an ICE agent in Houston July 7th. ICE initially claimed that an agent fired in self-defense after they said Arrugio tried to weaponize his vehicle. Several witnesses to the deadly shooting were inside Arrugio's car. They're pushing back on the claims made by federal agents. Scott Carr, NBC News Radio.
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8: You know, it's not surprising these guys performed at the 2000 Olympic Games in Sydney. Yeah, in the early 80s, they were one of Australia's biggest exports. We're headed down.

0: It's MG Kelly here with you, wow. And it's time for our featured 80s artist this week as I give you
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0: Here comes two back-to-backs from a guy who placed two songs at number one in the 80s. His first one hit in 1986. Here he is with it, Steve Winwood and Higher Love.

Winwood in the Double Take Spotlight this week. His second number one song right there in the 80s, 1988. He said, roll with it, as we do every week on the Amazing 80s. Thanks for coming along. We're going to keep rolling now with

0: the Bangles, and more. All right here on the show that rewinds that amazing decade.
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1: Partly cloudy skies tonight with a low of 52. Southwest winds 8 to 15 miles per hour. Mainly clear skies tomorrow, high of 74. 51 tomorrow night. Sunny skies and dry Monday and Tuesday, upper 70s. Monday, mid 80s by Tuesday. Looking at the long range, 82 Wednesday, 80 Thursday, and 83 on Friday. That's your forecast from the KGY Weather Center. I'm meteorologist Kara Foster. Right now, 68.
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3: In 1980, Paul McCartney performed live in Glasgow, complete with an explosive array of pyrotechnics.
4: And that was a close one.
3: 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Thank you. And the song that lifted

0: Not twins, not related, not at all. They got their name from a pair of identical detectives in a cartoon called Tintin. Aren't fun facts just great to amaze yourself and your friends with at parties, I tell you?
1: That was supposed to be a secret.
0: 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When this next song was on the radio in 88, Democratic candidate Bruce Babbitt commented to the press that George Bush reminds every woman of her first husband.
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0: to me.
1: Billy Joel, and It's Still Rock and Roll to Me. For Billy, we got a hazy shade of winter for the Bengals. Up in a few minutes here on The Amazing 80s, we'll take a rewind trip to one of the big news stories of the 1980s. Plus, a lot of hot hits on the way. I'm MG Kelly. 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

0: I'm MG Kelly, and it's time to shed a little light on one of the big news events from 1984 as I give you
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0: For the presidential election of 84, we had the choice of a second term by Ronald Reagan or a new president, Walter Mondale. Now, in Mondale's acceptance speech for the Democratic Party, some say he stepped on his own tongue when he said these words.
2: Mr. Reagan will raise taxes, and so will I. He won't tell you. I just did.
0: America's fear of a tax hike practically assured Reagan of a second term.
3: I think that's just been arranged.

0: two back-to-backs from 1984 for you. The Romantics, Talking in Your Sleep, and before that, Madonna, Like a Virgin. Hang around for another hot hit from the 80s coming up right here.
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5: Partly cloudy skies tonight with a low of 52. Southwest winds 8 to 15 miles per hour. Mainly clear skies tomorrow, high of 74. 51 tomorrow night. Sunny skies and dry Monday and Tuesday, upper 70s. Monday, mid 80s by Tuesday. Looking at the long range, 82 Wednesday, 80 Thursday, and 83 on Friday. That's your forecast from the KGY Weather Center. I'm meteorologist Kara Foster. Currently 66.
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7: Lows dip down to about 52 overnight under partly cloudy skies. Southwest winds 8 to 15 miles per hour. Mainly clear. Sunday, high temperatures reach up to 74. Sunday night, lows around 51. Bright sunshine and dry. Monday and Tuesday, upper 70s. Monday, mid 80s by Tuesday. Taking a look at the extended forecast, 82 Wednesday, 80 Thursday, and 83 on Friday. That's your forecast from the KGY Weather Center. I'm meteorologist Kara Foster. Currently, 63.
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0: 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Us peppers are an interesting breed. An original taste is what we need. Ask any pepper and he'll say,
1: only Dr. Pepper tastes that way.
0: 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There's saluting peppers, tooting peppers.
2: Mama the pepper man.
0: 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Be a pepper, dream like a pepper.
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3: Lows dip down to about 52 overnight under partly cloudy skies. Southwest winds 8 to 15 miles per hour. Mainly clear. Sunday, high temperatures reach up to 74. Sunday night, lows around 51. Bright sunshine and dry. Monday and Tuesday, upper 70s. Monday, mid 80s by Tuesday. Taking a look at the extended forecast, 82 Wednesday, 80 Thursday, and 83 on Friday. That's your forecast from the KGY Weather Center. I'm meteorologist Kara Foster. Currently, 62.

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3: In the history of motion pictures, only a select few performers have become immortalized by the roles they have portrayed. Consider the Vamp, the Champ, the Tramp. And now, the most perfect casting of all, Steve Martin, the Jerk.
4: It was never easy for me.
3: Meet Nathan Johnson. He's poor, eager.
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3: Traveling down that lonely road, seeking fortune.
5: Actual live weight kissing. Take a chance and win something.
3: Finding fame.
5: The new phone book's here. The new phone book's here.
3: Making new friends.
5: Die, milk babe.
3: With an instinctive flair.
5: He hates these cans. Stay away from the cans.
3: No matter how hot the action, or how great the odds, he proved himself an inspiration to jerks everywhere.
5: I'm gonna buy you a diamond so big, it's gonna make you puke.
3: Steve Martin, the Jerk.
6: Yellow. Yeah.
3: The Jerk.
5: That's right.
3: Steve Martin.
4: I am not a bum. I'm a jerk.
7: And KGY was playing this in the summer of 1979.

0: NBC News Radio, I'm Jim Forbes. Lindsey Graham has died. NBC News says his office has confirmed that the Republican senator from South Carolina has died at the age of 71 after a, quote, brief and sudden illness. A statement from Graham's office said the senator's family, quote, appreciates prayers at this time and asks for privacy during this incredibly difficult period. NBC News says emergency personnel responded to a call for cardiac arrest at Graham's Capitol Hill home on Saturday night, and photographs showed paramedics carrying a person on a stretcher from Graham's home to an awaiting ambulance. There's no word yet on his cause of death. And Iran says the Strait of Hormuz is closed, quote, until further notice. The country's Islamic Revolutionary Guard released a statement Sunday saying it was closing the oil shipping lane because a vessel was traveling in an unauthorized route. I'm Jim Forbes.
1: Summer party.
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5: Was this some kind of joke? 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
4: You got some shell in there.
5: Oh, it's all right. You like your French toast crunchy, don't you?
6: I want my son.
7: You can't have him.
8: I'm not that late, dude. 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
9: 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Keep it going. Keep it going. That's terrific.
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3: 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This is number 14. If I don't get gas here, I'm walking home.
2: This is what we all did during the late spring and early summer when the energy crisis hit Americans right between the eyes again. 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
4: And KGY was playing this in the summer of 1979.

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4: South 52 overnight under partly cloudy skies. Southwesterly winds 5 to 10 miles per hour. Lots of sunshine Sunday. Highs level off around 75. Clear skies Sunday night. Lows around 51. Ample sunshine and dry Monday and Tuesday. Low 80s. Monday, mid 80s by Tuesday. That's your forecast from the KGY Weather Center. I'm meteorologist Jennifer Wojcicki. Currently, it's 60 degrees.

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2: After 30 days of unsuccessfully trying to get the American hostages out of Tehran, the government of the United States is now trying to get the deposed Shah of Iran out of this country. And there is no sign tonight that either problem is likely to be solved soon.

0: NBC News Radio, I'm Jim Forbes. Senator Lindsey Graham has died. NBC News says his office has confirmed that the Republican senator from South Carolina has died at the age of 71 after a, quote, brief and sudden illness. A statement from Graham's office says the senator's family, quote, appreciates prayers at this time and asks for privacy during this incredibly difficult period. NBC News says emergency personnel responded to a call for cardiac arrest at Graham's Capitol Hill home on Saturday night, and photographs showed paramedics carrying a person on a stretcher from Graham's home to an awaiting ambulance. There's no word yet on his cause of death. Graham had served in the House of Representatives before being elected to the Senate in 2003 and was seeking re-election in the November midterms. NBC News says he had just returned from a trip to Ukraine. I'm Jim Forbes.
1: Summer party.
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4: There's nothing more exciting than a fantasy. It can give life a new meaning. And most of all, it can make a grown man act like a child. On a scale from 1 to 10, Blake Edwards presents a 10. Even though he doesn't know who she is or where she comes from, he'll cross the hottest sands, climb the highest mountains, sail the deepest seas, and travel around the world to make his dream come true. Because on a scale from 1 to 10, George Weber is about to meet an 11.
5: Tonight, I spend with you.
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7: George!
4: Introducing Bo Derek.
5: Did you ever do it to Ravel's Bolero?
4: In Blake Edwards, 10. A fantasy fulfilled for adults. Who can count?
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Hey there, I'm Lori Tracy, and you should hang out with me on Sunday from 10 to 2 p.m. We're going to have some good fun, listen to some good music, and maybe share an embarrassing story or two. 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
4: 52 overnight under partly cloudy skies, southwesterly winds 5 to 10 miles per hour. Lots of sunshine, Sunday, highs level off around 75. Clear skies, Sunday night, lows around 51. Ample sunshine and dry, Monday and Tuesday, low 80s, Monday, mid 80s, by Tuesday. That's your forecast from the KGY Weather Center. I'm meteorologist Jennifer Wojcicki. Currently 59.

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3: Well, you can see how well it drives. The rabbit climbs the Alps something wunderbar, better even than a goat.
2: Anything else?
3: Yeah. It holds the whole family and the whole picnic because inside it's very, very big.
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0: NBC News Radio, I'm Jim Forbes. President Trump is paying his respects to the late Senator Lindsey Graham. Graham died unexpectedly late Saturday at the age of 71. Early Sunday, Trump posted his condolences on social media and called Graham, quote, one of the greatest people and senators I have ever known, and a, quote, true American patriot. Trump said Graham will be greatly missed and that funeral arrangements will be announced in the coming days. NBC News says his office has confirmed that the Republican senator died after a, quote, brief and sudden illness. A statement from Graham's office says the senator's family, quote, appreciates prayers at this time and asks for privacy during this incredibly difficult period. Graham had served in the House of Representatives before being elected to the Senate in 2003 and was seeking re-election in the November midterms. NBC News says he had just returned from a trip to Ukraine. I'm Jim Forbes.
1: Summer party.
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3: 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Between games at tonight's doubleheader, a local disc jockey blew up disco records in center field, and a crowd responded by rushing the field. Police moved in, and it took them a considerable amount of time. A bonfire had been built in the middle of center field. Police tried to clear the unruly crowd, pushed them out, finally got them off the field, although, again, it took a long time. Perhaps some arrests, it's hard to tell. Some people appear to be taken into custody.
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3: South 52 overnight under partly cloudy skies, southwesterly winds 5 to 10 miles per hour. Lots of sunshine Sunday, highs level off around 75. Clear skies Sunday night, lows around 51. Ample sunshine and dry Monday and Tuesday, low 80s. Monday, mid 80s by Tuesday. That's your forecast from the KGY Weather Center. I'm meteorologist Jennifer Wojcicki. Currently 57.

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0: NBC News Radio, I'm Lisa Taylor. Senator Lindsey Graham has died unexpectedly. Jim Forbes has more.
1: NBC News says his office has confirmed that the South Carolina Republican has died at the age of 71 after a, quote, brief and sudden illness. A statement from Graham's office says the senator's family, quote, appreciates prayers at this time and asks for privacy during this incredibly difficult period.
0: Iran has launched a new round of attacks on U.S. allies in the Gulf region. Al Arabiya News says sirens and explosions were heard in Qatar, Bahrain, and the United Arab Emirates on Sunday after Tehran announced it was closing the Strait of Hormuz until further notice. The Pentagon says it struck Iran early Sunday after the Islamic Revolutionary Guard fired on a container ship that was traveling through an unauthorized route through the strait. Iran says it retaliated by striking U.S. bases in the region with ballistic missiles and drones. Lisa Taylor, NBC News Radio.
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2: Southwest. 52 overnight under partly cloudy skies. Southwesterly winds 5 to 10 miles per hour. Lots of sunshine Sunday. Highs level off around 75. Clear skies Sunday night. Lows around 51. Ample sunshine and dry Monday and Tuesday. Low 80s Monday. Mid 80s by Tuesday. That's your forecast from the KGY Weather Center. I'm meteorologist Jennifer Wojcicki. Right now, 56.

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2: 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So we do. Olympia. It's the water. And a lot more.
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2: 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That debate is likely to be intensified because of what happened early this morning at a nuclear power plant in Pennsylvania.
3: Frank, it was an accident at the Three Mile Island nuclear power plant, which is located on an island in the Susquehanna River, 10 miles from Harrisburg.
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3: Highs level off around 75.
4: Today,
3: under mainly clear skies,
4: west winds
3: 5 to 10 miles per hour.
4: Clear skies
3: tonight,
4: lows dip down to about 51.
3: Clear skies
4: tomorrow,
3: high temperatures reach up to 81.
4: Dry with temperatures above average
3: Tuesday and Wednesday,
4: and highs from the low 80s to the mid 80s.
3: That's your forecast from the KGY Weather Center. I'm meteorologist Shelley Lynn Blade. Right now, it's 56 degrees. 95.3
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4: Highs level off around 75
5: today,
4: under mainly clear skies.
5: West winds
4: 5 to 10 miles per hour.
5: Clear skies
4: tonight,
5: lows dip down to about 51.
4: Clear skies
5: tomorrow.
4: High temperatures reach up to 81.
5: Dry with temperatures above average
4: Tuesday and Wednesday,
5: and highs from the low 80s to the mid 80s.
4: That's your forecast from the KGY Weather Center. I'm meteorologist Shelley Lynn Blade. Currently, it's 54 degrees.
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6: Highs level off around 75 today under mainly clear skies. West winds 5 to 10 miles per hour. Clear skies tonight. Lows dip down to about 51. Clear skies tomorrow. High temperatures reach up to 81. Dry with temperatures above average Tuesday and Wednesday, and highs from the low 80s to the mid 80s. That's your forecast from the KGY Weather Center. I'm meteorologist Shelley Lynn Blade. Right now, 55.
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0: there. I'm Lori Tracy, and you should hang out with me on Sunday from 10 to 2 p.m. We're going to have some good fun, listen to some good music, and maybe share an embarrassing story or two. 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
2: In the history of motion pictures, only a select few performers have become immortalized by the roles they have portrayed. Consider the Vamp, the Champ, the Tramp. And now, the most perfect casting of all, Steve Martin, the Jerk.
3: It was never easy for me.
2: Meet Nathan Johnson. He's poor, eager.
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2: Traveling down that lonely road, seeking fortune.
4: Actual live weight guessing. Take a chance and win something.
2: Finding fame.
4: The new phone book's here! 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
10: Highs level off around 75
11: today
10: under mainly clear skies.
11: West winds
10: 5 to 10 miles per hour.
11: Clear skies
10: tonight.
11: Lows dip down to about 51.
10: Clear skies
11: tomorrow.
10: High temperatures reach up to 81.
11: Dry with temperatures above average
10: Tuesday and Wednesday,
11: and highs from the low 80s
10: to the mid 80s.
11: That's your forecast from the KGY Weather Center. I'm meteorologist Shelley Lynn Blade. Right now, 56.
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2: This is what we all did during the late spring and early summer when the energy crisis hit Americans right between the eyes again. All the arguments, the cutoff of Iranian imports, the figures from the oil companies, the explanation from Washington, meant little to us motorists. All we knew, we were waiting in line for gasoline, when we could find a station open, and the prices were going sky high.
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2: 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And there is no sign tonight that either problem is likely to be solved soon.
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4: Highs level off around 75 today under mainly clear skies. West winds 5 to 10 miles per hour. Clear skies tonight. Lows dip down to about 51. Clear skies tomorrow. High temperatures reach up to 81. Dry with temperatures above average Tuesday and Wednesday, and highs from the low 80s to the mid 80s. That's your forecast from the KGY Weather Center. I'm meteorologist Shelley Lynn Blade. Currently 59.
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8: There's nothing more exciting than a fantasy. It can give life a new meaning. And most of all, it can make a grown man act like a child. On a scale from 1 to 10, Blake Edwards presents a 10. Even though he doesn't know who she is or where she comes from, he'll cross the hottest sands, climb the highest mountains, sail the deepest seas, and travel around the world to make his dream come true. Because on a scale from 1 to 10, George Weber is about to meet an 11.
9: Tonight, I spend with you.
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5: Lots of sunshine today, with daytime highs approaching 75. Northwest winds 5 to 10 miles per hour. Lows around 51 tonight, clear skies. High of 81 tomorrow. Temps above average Tuesday and Wednesday with highs in the mid-80s. Looking further out, 78 Thursday, 81 Friday, and 85 on Saturday. That's your forecast from the KGY Weather Center. I'm meteorologist Paul Trombley. Currently 61.
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1: Lori T here, and y'all, I am so excited. 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
3: 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Between games at tonight's doubleheader, a local disc jockey blew up disco records in center field, and a crowd responded by rushing the field. Police moved in, and it took them a considerable amount of time. A bonfire had been built in the middle of center field. Police tried to clear the unruly crowd, pushed them out, finally got them off the field, although, again, it took a long time. Perhaps some arrests, it's hard to tell. Some people appear to be taken into custody.
4: And KGY was playing this in the summer of 1979.

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6: Lots of sunshine today with daytime highs approaching 75. Northwest winds 5 to 10 miles per hour. Lows around 51 tonight. Clear skies. High of 81 tomorrow. Temps above average Tuesday and Wednesday with highs in the mid-80s. Looking further out, 78 Thursday, 81 Friday, and 85 on Saturday. That's your forecast from the KGY Weather Center. I'm meteorologist Paul Trombley. Right now, it's 64 degrees.
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0: 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I am Lori T, and up next we have a song by Elvis Presley. 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
6: It is the time for free concerts, including the Great Shirler Sundays Concert Series. 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We've got three incredible bands for you. We have a high-energy Gen Z Mexican-American hip-hop collective known as the Neighborhood Kids from San Diego. 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And then we have Trivia, which is a frantic old-school punk in Spanish. And this band was born directly from Three Magnets' weekly pub music trivia night. So come on down to Shirler Sundays behind the Carnegie Library today. It's going to be a great concert.
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2: 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So we do. 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And a lot more.
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Donna Summer might want some hot stuff, but I'm happy for the cooler weather. It's been a little hot and sunny lately. I am excited for some good cloud cover again. 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I want my cold cloud.

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6: Lots of sunshine this afternoon with daytime highs approaching 75. Northwest winds 5 to 10 miles per hour. Clear skies tonight. Lows dip down to about 51. 81 tomorrow. Clear skies. Dry with temperatures above average Tuesday and Wednesday and highs in the mid-80s. Taking a look at the extended forecast. 78 Thursday, 81 Friday, and 85 on Saturday. That's your forecast from the KGY Weather Center. I'm meteorologist Paul Trombley. Right now, 65. 95.3
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11: For many years, there has been a vigorous debate in this country about the safety of the nation's 72 nuclear energy power plants. That debate is likely to be intensified because of what happened early this morning at a nuclear power plant in Pennsylvania.
12: Frank, it was an accident at the Three Mile Island nuclear power plant, which is located on an island in the Susquehanna River, 10 miles from Harrisburg.
13: And KGY was playing this in the summer of 1979.

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1: Lori T here, and I recently introduced a friend who just moved up here from Texas about a year ago to a food known as sushi burrito. Yeah, I took him up to Zen Ramen on Martin Way. His jaw dropped. He loves sushi, and when he found out it came in a burrito form, he was happy.

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Instead of wistful love, let's have some happy love songs with Redbone and Carly Simon. 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

0: sweet smell of hot dogs and garlic fries fill the air in the South Sound. The Tacoma Rainiers are back in action.
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1: Lacey in Tune is going on. These are free shows every noon, Tuesday and Wednesday at Huntermore Park. There's also a Friday double feature. I'm going to talk about the Tuesday shows because those are geared towards children. So this Tuesday, we are having Mikey the Rad Scientist at Huntermore Park in Lacey. He's a children's musician and science educator. He's always getting kids up onto the stage. He says he likes to teach them through laughter. So they're singing, stories, and science. You can't beat that.
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2: 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A totally new Z-Car. 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
6: Bright sunshine this afternoon with highs around 75. North winds 5 to 10 miles per hour. Clear skies tonight, lows around 51. Tomorrow, 81. Dry with temperatures a bit above average Tuesday and Wednesday and highs in the mid-80s. A peek at the extended shows, 78 Thursday, 81 Friday, and 85 on Saturday. That's your forecast from the KGY Weather Center. I'm meteorologist Paul Trombley. Currently, it's 68 degrees.
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0: let those new friends get away. A telephone call now and then will bring them closer. They're waiting to hear from you. So reach out and touch someone. 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

0: 95.3 Olympia's KGY. And that about does it for me on this Saturday. So I'll leave you in the capable hands of...
1: What's this you're drinking?
0: Oh, it's tea? It's iced tea?
1: It's iced tea.
0: It's iced tea. The southern type of iced tea. The sweet iced tea.
1: What does that mean? Oh,
0: did you not know about the difference between southern and northern iced tea?
1: No.
0: Okay, northern iced tea is disgusting and an abomination. It is tea that is cold and not sweet. And southern tea is the correct and proper iced tea, which is pre-sweetened tea. And that is the correct version of iced tea.
1: In your opinion.
0: It is not an opinion. It is an objective fact. Thank you very much.
1: Hey, tea comes hot with milk and sugar, okay?
0: Okay, well, all right, okay,
1: to
0: Mr.
1: my mind.
0: Well, and
1: Mr.
0: according
1: British
0: to
1: guy.
0: China, tea is
1: China.
0: Just straight herbs, and that's where Britain got it from, so don't even ask me, all right?
1: I can't deny
0: there
1: that.
0: There you go, there you go.
1: Anyway, you have a good afternoon.
0: Thanks, you too.

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1: The soundtrack to your summer.
2: Friday, in an attempt to control the beast within, David Banner seeks strength through oriental mind control, facing the challenge of his life, the Incredible Hulk. Next, the Dukes of Hazzard have racing in their blood.
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95.3 KGY with Kevin the Brit through the afternoon in a celebrating summer weekend, four times an hour. Music and Memories from 1979, which was the year of Music for UNICEF, a concert held for kiddos that include the Bee Gees. 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
8: Ample sunshine expected this afternoon. The daytime highs approaching 75. Winds out of the north, 5 to 10 miles per hour. Tonight, lows dip down to about 51. Bright sunshine tomorrow, high of 81. Temps above average Tuesday and Wednesday with highs in the mid-80s. Taking a look at the extended forecast, 78 Thursday, 81 Friday, and 85 on Saturday. That's your forecast from the KGY Weather Center. I'm meteorologist Laura Lockwood, currently 69.
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0: 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Wouldn't you like to be a pepper too? Us peppers are an interesting breed. 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

95.3 KGY with Kevin the Brit through the afternoon, and we present the first ever kiddie crawl at Thurston County Fair on July 31st. So basically, crawling kiddos, right? Youngsters, little babies that crawl. Mm-hmm. So it's a bit of a race. There's a bit more to it than that, but not too much. 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Sounds like it's going to be a lot of

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3: It is Kevin the Brit with you through the afternoon on this Sunday as we're celebrating summer all weekend long. More music and memories from 1979 after music from Michael Cimbello. It was the year in which the great British public elected the first ever woman Prime Minister. Yes, Margaret Thatcher, elected in our year of 1979.

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11: Ample sunshine expected this afternoon. The daytime highs approaching 75. Winds out of the north, 5 to 10 miles per hour. Tonight, lows dip down to about 51. Bright sunshine tomorrow, high of 81. Temps above average Tuesday and Wednesday with highs in the mid-80s. Taking a look at the extended forecast, 78 Thursday, 81 Friday, and 85 on Saturday. That's your forecast from the KGY Weather Center. A meteorologist, Laura Lockwood. Currently, it's 71 degrees.
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16: In the history of motion pictures, only a select few performers have become immortalized by the roles they have portrayed. Consider the Vamp, the Champ, the Tramp. And now, the most perfect casting of all, Steve Martin, The Jerk.
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16: Meet Navin Johnson. He's poor, eager.
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18: 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Take a chance and win some.
16: Finding fame.
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18: Die, milkmaid!
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18: He hates these cans! Stay away from the cans!
16: No matter how hot the action, or how great the odds, he proved himself an inspiration to jerks everywhere.
18: I'm gonna buy you a diamond so big, it's gonna make you puke!
16: Steve Martin, The Jerk.
19: Yeah.
16: The Jerk.
18: That's right.
16: Steve Martin.
19: I am not a bum. I'm a jerk.
20: And KGY was playing this in the summer of 1979.

Harlequin Productions continues with their July offering. Well, it was June into July. And the performances of Million Dollar Quartet will continue through July 19th. This is a great story that talks about Elvis Presley, Jerry Lee Lewis, Carl Perkins, and Johnny Cash. If I tell you too much about it, I'll give away the plot. So, just head over to harlequinproductions.org.

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2: 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What happened to them is an experience in terror you will never forget, and you will believe in the Amityville Horror.
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2: These people are waiting in line for gasoline.
3: I'm at 13 other stations. This is number 14. If I don't get gas here, I'm walking home.
2: This is what we all did during the late spring and early summer when the energy crisis hit Americans right between the eyes again. All the arguments, the cutoff of Iranian imports, the figures from the oil companies, the explanation from Washington, meant little to us motorists. All we knew, we were waiting in line for gasoline, when we could find a station open, and the prices were going sky high.
4: And KGY was playing this in the summer of 1979.

Celebrating summer 1979, four times an hour. We continue this afternoon looking at 1979, the year Pope John Paul II arrives in Mexico City. His first visit to

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8: Ample sunshine expected this afternoon. The daytime highs approaching 75. Winds out of the north, 5 to 10 miles per hour. Tonight, lows dip down to about 51. Bright sunshine tomorrow, high of 81. Temps above average Tuesday and Wednesday with highs in the mid-80s. Taking a look at the extended forecast, 78 Thursday, 81 Friday, and 85 on Saturday. That's your forecast from the KGY Weather Center. I'm meteorologist Laura Lockwood. Right now, 73.
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5: It is Kevin the Brit with you. More celebrating summer music and memories after music from the Go-Go's. 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
2: 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It can give life a new meaning. And most of all, it can make a grown man act like a child. On a scale from 1 to 10, Blake Edwards presents a 10. Even though he doesn't know who she is or where she comes from, he'll cross the hottest sands, climb the highest mountains, sail the deepest seas, and travel around the world to make his dream come true. Because on a scale from 1 to 10, George Weber is about to meet an 11.
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